starlight through the clouds. Why won't anybody listen to me? Don't make me say it again out loud. Big star adoring, don't worry, baby. Bipolar pride, swim in the tide. Keep your dead head above and your chin up. You're gonna have a pretty hard time without drugs.

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I still crawl up to you every night. Do not forgive me.

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1: They don't want your fucking autograph. They want to hurt you.

line, the tide be over. Get me out from under. A melody to carry me from one moment to another. Every day's a battle, a rhythm is my weapon.

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Yet, in that short moment where you doubled, it seems a twin flame and rolled away into the void.

I wake in the form to find my gaze fixed on the sun. Then shall I find you in the chamber, calm, exquisite, and as you smile.

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Find shelter. There is not time to leave the city. Your state civil defense director has just issued the following instructions.

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I don't give a fuck about the shit we disagree on. 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Clips 2002 type of deal. 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
1: It's not just me, it's
2: not just you, it's
1: so the amount of people not feeling shit like this is like
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Killers in the jungle. 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Yo, listen, yeah, that. Killers in the jungle. Killers in the jungle. 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

Listen, you hear that? 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